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And when you can't find anybody to help you fight, oh yeah, your friends are gonna try to help you. The preacher may try to help you. The doctor may try to help you. The lawyer may try to help you. But every now and then,

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0: This is Mommy Moments with the Glamazon Mom.
1: Sometimes no amount of overprotection can shield our kids from negative influences. So what should we do if we feel like they're getting in with the wrong crowd? Try talking to your kids about bad behavior before it becomes an issue. And be sure to set boundaries. Talk them through the hows and the whys those boundaries have been set. Always keep open lines of communication and don't be afraid to have those hard discussions about drugs and promiscuity. Even if you're not having those discussions with them, someone is, and it's better that information comes from you. Start with these suggestions early, and hopefully your kids will be more likely and better equipped to resist peer pressure and the pressure to participate in dangerous, life-altering behaviors early. I'm Ebony Funderburk, your Glamazon Mom. Hang in there and stay fabulous, honey.
0: That's a mommy moment. Be a Glamazon Mom. You're on Facebook? Like our fan page at Glamazon Moms. And remember, not all superheroes wear capes. Glamazon Mom.
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Dottie Peoples with You Love Me. There's something grounding about hearing a reminder of love in the quiet hours. 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No big speech. Just take what you need from the music, and we'll keep moving through Sunday morning together on Rejoice.

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1: Fall is a vibe. 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

0: 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Where it at?
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0: 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Gotta keep watching.

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0: It is so. Amen. Now, when we pray, we want to end that with a declaration, a decree. So I'm speaking for all of you listening, starting here, starting now. The things that hurt you in the past won't control your future. Starting now, this is a new day. This is your exodus. You are officially released. Now sing it for me, Leandria.
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0: 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We're having 100.1.
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2: For your Monday drive, we see some flooding out there and definitely puddling on roads and the interstate. So be careful and give yourself some extra travel time. 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
3: From the Storm Team 2 Weather Center, continuing some of the rain from the weekend, starting off the week with a 99% chance of rain today. Intermittent showers and some flooding in low-lying places. High of 72.
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0: There's power. You know what I'm saying? If not, you better ask somebody. All righty. Good morning to you. Hope you're doing well. Thank you so much for listening. Having you there makes the difference. There ain't no way around it. You are the reason why I do what I do. It's Heaven 100.1, the Holy City Inspiration Station.
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going to be all right. That's right. At the Coastal Carolina Fair. You don't want to miss this one. He's coming all the way from Napasota, Florida. No, Napasota, Texas. Not Florida. Texas. He's coming from Texas, everybody. You're going to hear them sing this one. It's entitled One Word on Heaven. 100.1. Good Monday morning. Good morning. Woo. My, my, my.

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0: wouldn't just stop it like that.
1: You don't have to wait till the battle is over.
0: Bring it back.
2: Charlotte, North Carolina, that's Steve Dalton, everybody. It's entitled For My Good. Here's Kevin Styles. This one is entitled Determined to Win on a Monday morning. We're having 100.1. Let's go.

0: It's the title, A Little More Grace. Make no mistake about it. Thank you so much for listening. Having you there makes the difference. Yeah, if it wasn't for you, I just don't know what I'd do. I want to remind you, though, October the 17th, it's called Together We Heal. It's a community walk for mental health. Now, I have a number that I can give you so you can get all of the particulars. That's what my grandmama used to say. Boy, just give me the particulars. I'd be like, okay, yes, ma'am. Let me give you the particulars. Yeah. But anyway, here's the number you can call. You can call Dr. Pinkney at 843-330-7310. That's 843-330-7310. One more time for the sleepy deacons. 843-330-7310. 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
2: We have wrecks at Maybank Highway and River Road, Ashley Phosphate at Stahl, Latson Road at Palmetto Commerce Parkway, and breakdown 7th Avenue in front of Fire Station 3 in Mount Pleasant, and South Aviation Avenue at Midland Park, 972-1152.
3: From the Storm Team 2 Weather Center, continuing some of the rain from the weekend, starting off the week with a 99% chance of rain today, intermittent showers and some flooding in low-lying places. High of 72.
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0: 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It's entitled Give Him Praise. Make no mistake about it. Yes, what a super fantastic day it is shaping up to be, okay? Don't forget now, get uplifted at this year's Coastal Carolina Fair. Thanks to Heaven 100.1. Heaven Inspirational Night is back at the fair. But this year, we've moved to the main stage. Thursday, November the 5th, Heaven Inspirational Night. 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
1: Gerald's Tires and Brakes, 843 traffic.
2: We have wrecks at Maybank Highway and River Road, Ashley Phosphate at Stahl, Latson Road at Palmetto Commerce Parkway, and breakdown 7th Avenue in front of Fire Station 3 in Mount Pleasant, and South Aviation Avenue at Midland Park, 972-1152.
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0: That's Pastor Travis Green, everybody. 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Here's Brent Jones. 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
1: the choir.
0: In the
1: choir stand, and we praise in the Lord.
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1: 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Hey!

0: 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Where is that? 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Where it at?
1: In the choir stand. Where
0: it
1: at?
0: Hey!
1: In the choir stand.
0: Eddie, I want to go back to that. Gotta keep watching.
1: In the choir stand. Where it at?
0: Do that break. One, two. Ready, you do it. Hey.

Christ in the choir, said baby. Yes, it is. 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Where you at, choir members? God bless you. Oh, yeah. Praise in the choir. Stand.

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It's Ricky Dillon. Everybody going to send this one out to you, Pastor Ann. It's entitled Jesus. You know what I'm saying? In the 8 o'clock hour, War in the Spirit on Heaven 100.1, your Holy City Inspiration Station. It's Joshua. Joshua Giles, everybody. War in the Spirit on Heaven 100.1.

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0: I like this one. Gonna send it out to you. Entitled Sometime I Keep Asking Myself How I Made It. That's Tim White, everybody, and Refocus. I was about to say Tim McCall, but that's Tim. That's Tim White right here on Heaven 100.1.
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It's entitled Breakthrough. 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Gone but not forgotten, Apostle James Pinkney. Woo! My. Let's go, y'all. It's church time. 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

0: him. 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
1: C-A-L-L-D-A-D.
0: Hi, it's Matt from Call Dad. I really like to fish. I'm not that good at it, mind you. Let's say the fish and I, we have a mutual misunderstanding. My son, though, is obsessed with fishing. He picks the spots we fish. He tells me what lures to use. He ignores

0: that the fish he's hunting is bigger than he is. 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And when he decided to catch a long-nosed gar, bam, he hooked one. And the look on his face, pure joy. And when I see that joy, the feeling I get is, it's indescribable. Excitement, pride, the butterflies in my stomach. 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I like fishing, but I love being a dad.
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1: Come on, clap your hands and give the Lord some praise.

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There was an old mother who lived in New Orleans who was displaced by Hurricane Katrina. She lost everything that she had, her home, car, family. And when they evacuated her, they sent her to a shelter between New Orleans and Baton Rouge. And while she sat there on a cot that they had provided for her, she had been without food and water and the necessities, and she began to cry. She started to shed tears. But while she was crying, she thought on the goodness of the Lord. And she started singing this little song.

0: Jesus, Jesus, Jesus. Come on, help me say that. Jesus, Jesus, Jesus. I need some help.
1: Jesus, Jesus, Jesus.
0: Come on, lift your voice and say, Jesus, Jesus, Jesus. Come on. Jesus, Jesus. Well, a young man walked up to her and said, Mother, why are you calling on Jesus? Shouldn't you be calling on FEMA? Shouldn't you be calling on the Red Cross, Salvation Army? Or better yet, shouldn't you be calling on President Bush and Cheney and those? And she said, son, you don't understand. There's a reason why I'm calling on that name. Because that's the name that's above every name. And she said, there's a reason why I'm calling on that name, Jesus. And you know what she told that young boy? She said, come here, let me tell you why I call on that name. Savior, Savior, Savior. Come on, help me say that.
1: Savior, Savior, Savior.
0: Anybody know him as the Savior?
1: Savior, Savior, Savior.
0: What's his name?

The paramedics was rushing by with a stretcher. They had an old man on the stretcher that had a seizure because he couldn't get his medication and his prescription. And she stopped him and said, "Where are you taking this man?" They said, "We're trying to get him over to the triage unit and get him some medical attention." She said, "Let me look at him." And while she was looking at the old man, a young girl came up with a baby in her arm, and the baby had a fever. She said, "Let me look at the baby too." And the young boy said, "Why you want to look at these folk? Why you want to look at these folk?" You know what she told him? "Healer, healer, healer." That's what the old mother said.

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1: 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Take us with you. Heaven 100.1.
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Loving this one. You're inside the Tracy Morgan Show. I'm Tracy. Thank you so much for joining me. Coming up, I've got more of your favorite inspirational music. So

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5: This is Ed Gray. Yesterday I said, it is the responsibility of those of us with voices to speak up and defend the rights of the poor and needy, especially if you call yourself a Christian. The good book tells us, whatever you did for the least of these brethren of mine, you did for me. Whatever you did not do for the least of them, you did not do for me. By caring for only those in the same ethnic or cultural group as ours, or the same socioeconomic status, we ignore the God in others and can bring judgment on ourselves.

As the late Reverend Dr. Martin Luther King Jr. once said, injustice anywhere is injustice everywhere. 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I'm Ed Gray, author of the book 40 Days to a Life of Gold. Elevate your thoughts and rise.

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1: You got him. Keep the tip up, kiddo. Reel him in. Reel him in.
2: C-A-L-L-D-A-D.
1: Hi, it's Matt from Call Dad. I really like to fish. I'm not that good at it, mind you. Let's say the fish and I, we have a mutual misunderstanding. My son, though, is obsessed with fishing. He picks the spots we fish. He tells me what lures to use. He ignores that the fish he's hunting is bigger than he is. Seriously, he pulled in a tarpon on his own last year. And when he decided to catch a long-nosed gar, bam, he hooked one. And the look on his face, pure joy. And when I see that joy, the feeling I get is, it's indescribable. Excitement, pride, the butterflies in my stomach. Seeing him be amazing. I like fishing, but I love being a dad.
2: All you gotta do is call dad.com.
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0: Welcome to the radio broadcast of the Emmanuel Baptist Church of James Island, 1440 Folly Road, Charleston, South Carolina, 29412, where the senior pastor is Dr. Brandon Sweeper. Thank you for tuning in. We believe that we are called to share Christ, love His people, shift lives globally at every age and every stage. 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
1: Then, but thanks be to God who gives us the victory through our Lord Jesus Christ. Therefore, my beloved brethren, be steadfast, unmovable, always abounding in the work of the Lord, knowing that your labor is not in vain in the Lord. Thank you. You may be seated. The grass withereth, the flower fadeth, but the word of God shall always stand. Amen. Amen. Amen. I want to talk from this thought on this morning. The church still holding on.
2: Yes. All right.
1: The church still holding on. Won't you look at your neighbor and tell your neighbor, I'm still holding on. Find another neighbor and tell him, I'm still holding on. Paul here is trying to write to the church of Corinth because something has happened that happens to all churches. There are some people in the church who simply have become fatigued. I know that I've already, just in those few moments, shaken and upset the norm in this preaching moment, because some of you really believe that it is impossible to be saved and fatigued. But the truth of the matter is, I don't care how blessed you are, every believer will be burdened at some times, yeah. Deaconess Jenkins. Every saint is going to have to struggle. Every praiser is going to have to be under pressure sometimes. Every worshiper is going to know that worry is present. Every preacher is going to have some problems. Every choir member is going to be confused sometimes. Every usher is going to deal with some ugly saints who come in the door every now and then. Every deacon will have disasters. Every trustee will deal with trifling folk. Every Sunday school worker will have to deal with the storm. Doesn't matter where you are as a believer in God, fatigue is a human being. And whenever you are working for the Lord, serving the Lord, giving to the Lord, working in the Lord's church, it is possible, just like at the church in Corinth, to hit some fatigue. Somebody shout fatigue. Don't you let some of these church folk fool you as if they've been running for Jesus a long time and that they're not tired yet. I promise you, if you've been running for Jesus a long time, you will get tired. Does not matter if you've been saved 40 days or 40 years. Along this journey, it does become tiresome. How are you not tired? And the Bible says that we will be tired. How are you not tired? And the Bible says that even the youth shall faint and be weary. Young men shall utterly fall. How are you not tired? And the Bible warns us not to be weary in our well-doing. Because God knows that every believer has the possibility and the potential to get tired sometimes. And Paul writes to the church at Corinth and closes out of chapter 15 to let them know, I know you're getting fatigued. I know you're tired. I know you're stressed on this journey. But brothers and sisters, those of you who are part of Charleston County Missionary Baptist Association, you have some stuff working for you that's going to aid you and assist you to help make sure you're able to still hold on when everything around you is letting go. Yes, the church at Corinth was dealing with conflict on the inside of the church. They were dealing with political conflict around the church. They were dealing with

spiritual conflict with everybody who did not believe in Jesus Christ. Did you hear what I said, brother? Conflict in the church. Conflict in the political arena, conflict in the cultural arena, conflict in the spiritual arena, and they're believers, but they're faced with conflict. Doesn't that sound just like what we're dealing with right now? We have conflict in our churches. Don't let anybody fool you. There's no such thing as a perfect church. And if you find a perfect church, please don't join that perfect church, because the moment you join that perfect church, it no longer becomes perfect. Every church has conflict. Somebody shout conflict. We're dealing with conflict in the world, and it's absolutely exhausting. And I don't know what 45 will say next. I don't know what 45 is going to do half the time. And when I see convicted felons going to McDonald's and they know that they wouldn't even qualify for the job, we're dealing with conflict. When black men are pulled over and shot for no reason, I know we have some conflict. When we see minorities being the last hired but the first fired, I know we have some conflict. When I see folks still don't believe that racism is still alive today, I believe we have some conflict. And it's absolutely exhausting. We're in an election year. We're in an election year, and we're watching somebody who is a narcissistic, convicted felon try to get back into the White House. I can describe him how I want to. Is that all right with y'all? Even though he doesn't have any morals, even though he doesn't have any ethics, even though he has supremacist tendencies. And then we have young people and middle-aged folks saying they're not going to vote. Do you not know so many people who look like me lost their life just so that you and I have the right to vote? Yeah. My brothers and sisters, it is absolutely exhausting. Yeah. The association, this Baptist association and churches not too long came out of a pandemic. Some are back in the sanctuary fully, but we still have churches that are meeting on Zoom and they haven't even come into the house of God. Some are still online. Some have even shut their doors. Some still don't know which way to turn. It is, my brothers and sisters, exhausting. Financial instability, that's exhausting. A crazy former president, that's exhausting. Messy church folk, amen somebody, that's exhausting. A city of Charleston that is sometimes right side up and right side down, that is exhausting. Racial tensions, that is exhausting. And Paul understood what I understand, that there is every now and then you're going to be under some pressure. You're going to be fatigued. But Paul says, hey, I know you get tired. I know that you get weary. But brothers and sisters, hold yourself together and still hold on, because you still got work to do. Can I give you a few reasons why you should still hold on? Can I tell you why you're still around here 101 years later and it doesn't look like we have any plans to stop? Can I tell you why God has made all of us to be able to still hold on? Yeah. Number one, there is an eternal factor. Yeah. Let the church say there's an eternal factor. Eternal. Now, if you go to verse 57, it says something like this: thanks be unto God, who gives us the victory through our Lord and Savior, Jesus Christ. I see right now church folk don't know when to shout. The Bible says, thanks be unto God, who gives us the victory through our Lord and Savior, Jesus Christ. I don't know what would make you more happy. Number one, he gives it to me, which means I didn't have to fight for it. But number two, I have victory in and through Jesus Christ. And then the text says he gives. It didn't say he gave. It didn't say he will give. It said he gives, which means it's never ending. On a Monday, he gives. When I'm weak, he gives. When I'm sick, he gives. When I'm up, he gives.

When I'm down, he gives. The Lord, he just keeps on giving. It's the gift that keeps on giving. He gives me the victory. It is the eternal fact. It's what God has done for us, even though we didn't deserve it. It's what God has done for us, even though we didn't qualify for it. It was what God has done for us, even before we were born and formed in our mother's womb. See, that's why we're not an arrogant church. I said we now. All of us. Even if you're arrogant, you just got included. Church folk that act like they don't deserve God's grace. Like they qualified for mercy. Like they were recipients. Like they were on the good list. Like they were on God's nice Christmas list. Like every blessing I get, I earned it. But there are a few of us who can testify bright early this morning that every blessing I got, I didn't deserve it. But I'm just glad that the Lord gave it to me. Look at somebody and say, I'm still holding on. If my grandmother was here, she would say, Brandon, you're too fancy. All you got to do is tell the saints, if it had not been for the Lord who was on my side, where would I be? So that's the eternal factor. But secondly, I'm holding on because of some internal fortitude. Somebody shout internal fortitude. Can we look at the text? Thanks be to God that gives us the victory through our Lord and Savior Jesus Christ. That's the internal factor. But then if you keep to the verse 58, it says, now therefore be ye steadfast. Because that's internal fortitude. That's internal tenacity. That's what Dr. Martin Luther King

My job. There's some stuff that we need to make it through this fight on the inside. Peace is an inside job. Salvation is an inside job. Knowing who you are and having confidence is that is an inside job. Oh, I wish someone listening to me would understand that the power of your tomorrow is in your steadfastness. See, when you know who you are on the inside, you don't have to keep up with everybody else. You don't have to be in the cliques and the crowds. You don't have to be accepted. You don't have to wear designer shoes walking in the wrong direction. You don't need a $50 hat and you got a two-saint brain. You don't need your face beat and having BBL done on your body. You can walk out the house with nothing on your face, no makeup, no nothing, and you know you're still a king and a queen because you have some steadfastness. It's an inside job, Sister Holly. Be steadfast. That's what's wrong with some of us church folk. Every time somebody talk about you, you're ready to leave the church because you ain't got nothing on the inside. God deliver us from jellyback Christians who fold and fall and fail and fumble every time you get offended. You gotta have something on the inside. I was at the car wash yesterday, First Lady, and they had an inflatable sign out front advertising their car wash. Yeah. And while I was getting the car wash, I couldn't help but be nosy. I was looking at how, regardless of what the wind and the element was doing to that inflatable sign, it would fold back, but it would still bounce back forward. No matter what it did, no matter what it went through, it still went down, but it came back up. And one of the kids that I mentor who was with me, they asked, why does that inflatable sign do that? And I know they were looking for me to give some profound revelation, Sister Manigault. I know they were looking for me to have some theological fortitude about myself and say something profound in God. But the Lord didn't tell me that. All I said was, I don't know. It's just the way that it's made. And isn't that the same way the Holy Spirit moves? Yeah. That's how the steadfast believers are constructed. Yes, they know how to take a licking and keep on ticking. Yes, can I tell you why some of you keep bouncing back? Yeah. It's just the way that God has made you. God breathed his breath into your body. God put the blood of Jesus on your life. God let his grace and mercy shine round about. And somewhere I read that his grace is sufficient for me. It's just the way that you're made. So you're still holding on because there's eternal factor. There's an eternal fortitude. But then thirdly, there's external firmness. Somebody shout external firmness. Be steadfast, immovable, always abounding in the work of the Lord. Always stable, firm, and immovable. My brothers and sisters, everything is moving right now. We don't know who the next president's going to be. Many of times we don't know what's going to happen next. From our bills and our trials and our setbacks, we are shaking and unstable and all over the place sometimes. But Paul says, though the power, through the power of God, be immovable. Stop letting everything move you. Stop letting everything knock you over. Stop letting everything take your breath away. Yeah, sometimes even in the midst of all the heaviness and pressure and grief and worry and strain and stress, you've got to say, I'm still immovable. My brothers and sisters, don't know that you do know that God's got a way of giving you a little more strength to be immovable, and you can stand through stuff that knocks everybody else down. I'm preaching to somebody who can testify that God has blessed you in such a way to still be able to stand. Yeah. Yeah.
Can somebody pause for just one moment and thank God that with all the stuff you've been worried about

and carrying and stressing and wondering about, you don't even look like it because you are immovable. It's just like those buildings, those skyscrapers that are built out on the West Coast. They realize that all buildings in California are under the threat of earthquakes. And they're building on what you call a fault line. So what they do in California now, when they build an extra tall building, they build the building on a tilt. They built it on a lean, that if something shakes it, it doesn't collapse. It just leans the other direction. And that's how all of y'all are right now. Every time you get knocked down, people think you're gonna crumble. You just lean to the other side because God built you on a tilt. See, whenever you're a believer, your life is built on a hill. I've been built on a tilt, and that's how you make it in life. That's why this association is celebrating 101 years this week, because all of us have been built on a tilt. And when they think you are going to go under, you just keep on standing. There's eternal factor. There's internal fortitude. And I apologize, I didn't have 3 points, I got 4. There's external firmness. But lastly and finally, there's eventual favor. Can the church say eventual favor? If you keep looking at the text, can I preach the text? This is what it says to us. Be ye steadfast, immovable, always abounding in the work of the Lord. For as much as ye know, you labor is not in vain. For as much as you know, your praying is not in vain. Up there ushering at the door, you're just doing what you're doing. But I came to tell you, you got some back pay coming. Up there singing the songs of Zion. Sometimes the church is empty. Sometimes the church is full. Sometimes you're there all by yourself. But I came to tell you that the Lord has some back pay for you. Up there working with the youth, up there working with our children, trying to be faithful. Oftentimes they don't have time. They come when they wanna. They do what they wanna. Sometimes they're faithful. But the Lord told me to tell you, you got some back pay coming. Brotherhood, be soldiers in the army of the Lord. Executive board, sometimes you wonder why I gotta be here early. The people haven't even gotten here yet. The churches haven't all registered yet. Not everybody's participating. Lord, we got another long session. But God told me to tell you, whatever you deposit for him and in his glory, he's going to make up for it. Your labor. God told me to tell somebody, you got some back pay coming. But if you just stay faithful, if you just be faithful over the little things, if you just stay faithful, then God has a way of making you ruler over many. Is there anybody here around Charleston County who can just wave your hand and give God the glory that he's getting ready to make a way for you? He's getting ready to open doors for you. And he may not move when you want him to move, but I'm a witness that he'll move in due time. Is there anybody here who can lift your hands, open up your mouth, and tell God, any way you bless me, I'll be satisfied. I've got to leave you now, but I just came to tell somebody, God want you to stay faithful. Keep on paying your tithes. Keep on giving your offerings. Keep on treating everybody right. Keep on forgiving. Keep on loving. Keep on praising. Keep on playing the organ. Keep on singing your songs. Keep on ushering at the door. Brothers, keep on serving. Sisters, keep on serving. Congress, keep on serving. Preachers, keep on preaching. Knowing that your labor is not in vain. Is there anybody here that can wave your hand and tell God, thank you that I've got eventual favor,
because they

that wait upon the Lord shall renew your strength. They shall mount up like wings like eagle. They'll run and not get weary. They'll walk and not faint. Somebody say, yeah, I'm still holding on. Why are you holding on? Because underneath that mascara, underneath that wig, underneath that suit, you are nothing but clay. You are nothing but mortal body, and you've been made by the Lord. I know for myself that underneath this all, I know that the Lord, he woke me up early this morning, and he started me on my way. What a mighty God we serve. Tell somebody, you don't know like I know what the Lord has done for me. Tell somebody, I've been through the storm, I've been through the rain, I've had heartaches, and I've had pains, but through it all, somebody say, through it all, I'm still holding on. Through hell and high water, I'm still holding on. Can I tell you why I'm still holding on? Because one Friday, what can wash away all my sins? Nothing but the blood of Jesus. What can make me whole again? Nothing but the blood of Jesus. It reaches to the highest mountain. It flows to the lowest valley. The blood that gives me strength from day to day to day, it will never lose its power. One Friday, he died. Didn't he die? Stay there Friday night. Stay there Saturday night. But come on, Charleston, early. I said early Sunday morning, he got up with all power. And because he lives, I can feel.

here still holding on? Is there anybody here still thankful that you're in the master's hand? This is my story.

I'm still holding on. I'm still holding on. Come on, Brandon.

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0: You're inside the Tracy Morgan Show. I'm Tracy, and I pray your day is going well, family. Still to come, more of your favorite gospel music. It's Pastor David Porter with Living on Purpose.
1: I'm living on purpose.
2: In Matthew chapter 6, verse 33, Jesus said, "We must seek first the kingdom of God and his righteousness." Now, there is so much that can be said about this scripture. But one thing in particular that strikes me about this verse is the clear message of priority that Jesus is declaring. You see, the best lives are lived by those who have the right priorities. Now, here's the truth. We will get tired. Did you hear me? I know I got an amen right there. Whether we're handling priorities or focusing on the less important, no matter what, we're going to get tired. And more often than we'd like to admit, we get exhausted. But hear me, exhaustion isn't necessarily a bad thing. You see, exhaustion from a hard day's work, that's a good thing. Exhaustion from being 100% present, that's a good thing. Exhaustion from giving all you've got is a good thing as long as we're completing and fulfilling things that really matter. So here's your purpose challenge. Don't get burnt out doing stuff that doesn't even matter. Come on, tackle the priorities, handle the big stuff, fulfill the meaningful things. And when you lay your head down at the close of each day, you'll know that you've lived another day full of purpose because you accentuated the priorities. Come on, come on. This is Pastor David Porter, your purpose partner, inspiring you to live your life on purpose.

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6: Your mind is like a machine without an off switch. If you don't give it something to do, it just runs on and on until it gets bored. If your mind is just sitting around without anything to do, it's going to start doing something, even if it doesn't seem to care what it is. A lot of people do stupid things because they let their mind sit idle. I heard about a 6-year-old boy who shot and killed another child. It made me wonder, what kind of idle thoughts were running through this child's mind? Where did he get those thoughts? Were his parents screening what he was watching on television? Were they taking him to see violent movies? As the saying goes, an idle mind is the devil's workshop. Give your mind something to do. Focus on the results you desire and make certain that your actions correspond with your goals. I'm Ed Gray, author of the book 40 Days to a Life of Gold. Elevate your thoughts and rise.
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4: 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Thank you so much for joining me, family. 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My time is up, and I pray that you had an amazing time because I enjoyed hanging out with you on today. 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
2: 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Want to say thank you for being with us on today. We're getting ready for our motivation moment on today to start again. And you don't have to have everything figured out to take the next step. So we're going to talk about some things that will help you get ready to go to the next level. 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
3: This is Ed Gray. Think twice before taking on more debt. Consumer debt is so easy to get because the lenders of the money understand the magic of compounding. For example, if you pay a lender $1,000 a year for car payments every year during a working life, say 40 years, and the lender in turn lends out your payments to another borrower at 12.5% interest, the lender will have accumulated $1 million from you. The next time you make a spontaneous purchase, ask yourself, what does it really cost me? Mistakes on major purchases such as cars cost far more than it appears, because not only must the loss be made up, but also what the loss would have earned in the intervening time must be made up. Think twice before taking on more debt. I'm Ed Gray. Elevate your thoughts and rise.

0: local.
1: I'm a Charleston homegrown lawyer. No Charleston homegrown lawyer for that matter. My first couple of years went to college in Charleston. I went to Clemson undergrad, but I went to law school in South Carolina.
0: If you need an attorney, visit the Lawyer That Rocks.
1: We have principal offices on Trolley Road in Somerville, Ashley Phosphate Road, North Charleston.

0: Ever wonder why some businesses that seem smaller stay busier? I'm John, and I've spent the last two decades helping Charleston businesses grow their customers. And I've actually noticed something. Some of the busiest companies in Charleston aren't always the biggest, and they definitely aren't the cheapest. Somehow, they just seem to stay busy. These businesses tend to have a few things in common. 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
2: 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Thank you for hanging out with us as we continue to uplift, inspire, and encourage you with the best in gospel music here on your Back to Work Monday. Today, of course, is the fifth day of the month of October. Are you ready for our International Sunday School lesson for this upcoming second Sunday, which is October the 11th? The subject is entitled Choosing Badly. Now, during the month of October, we'll be talking about lacking leadership and moral compass. The key verse for this week is coming from Judges chapter 2, verse number 11. And I'm going to read the King James Version. It says, "And the children of Israel did evil in the sight of the Lord and served Balaam." Woo! This week, we will understand and believe that God shows love for humanity, discover God's faithfulness to his covenant with his people, and return to God after they have strayed. That's our focus this week as we walk through the Word in our International Sunday School lesson here on the Cedric Bailey Radio Show.
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4: This is Ed Gray. Like many people, I too want to be rich. So I'm studying the methods that others have used to gain wealth. We don't have to

reinvent the wheel, just model its movements. One way to model the movements of the wealthy is to study them. One of the books I'm rereading is The Millionaire Mind by Thomas J. Stanley. It's a book I highly recommend if you seriously want to join the ranks of the 3.5 million millionaires in America. Most millionaires are not much different than you and me, except they are very careful with their money. Over the next few days, I'm going to share with you some of the secrets I learned from the wealthy. If it's possible in the world, it's possible for you and me. We only need to learn how. I'm Ed Gray, author of the book 40 Days to a Life of Gold. Plant today's thought in the garden of your mind and let your consciousness grow with it.

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0: last year. And when he decided to catch a long-nosed gar, bam, he hooked one. 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I like fishing, but I love being a dad.
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Just stop.

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2: 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Want to take this time to recognize our own Dr. C.L. Williams. He was able to be honored over the weekend at the Heal the Hurt Conference that took place at the Hub 757 in Suffolk, Virginia. Our own Tamaya J. had a chance to minister her brand new song, God is Great, at the event, too. So we want to say thank you to all of you that made your way to Suffolk, Virginia, and hung out with us. Well, we got a lot to talk about. And if you haven't noticed, gas prices are starting to come down with increased oil exports in the Middle East. Refineries capacity is now the issue. So we'll see what's going on with that. And we got our barbershop sports update on the way here on the Cedric Bailey Radio Show.
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It is a Back to Work Monday. It's the fifth day of the month of October, and we appreciate you hanging out with us on today. Now, I want to say thank you for responding to our question of the day. If you could change one thing about your life before the end of 26, what would it be? A lot of you said probably your finances. You know, would you have been able to save up a little money because the economy going up and finances not matching what is taken at it? Also, another one was big concern is your health, going to the doctor, especially for the men. This is October. It's Breast Cancer Awareness Month, and for the women. So you got to make sure you take care of your health. Those are just some of the topics that we got on today. Meanwhile, let's continue to bless you here on your Back to Work Monday on the Cedric Bailey Radio Show.

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2: Again, we want to say thank you for being on board with us here on your Back to Work Monday on this fifth day of the month of October on the Cedric Bailey Radio Show. I tell you what, you guys have been phenomenal calling in on today. 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So stay with us.
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4: This is Ed Gray. The Declaration of Independence says, we hold these truths to be self-evident, that all men are created equal, that they are endowed by their Creator with certain unalienable rights, that among these are life, liberty, and the pursuit of happiness. In essence, God created all human beings to be equal. He gave us life, freedom to think, and the talents to be prosperous and happy. Because these are blessings from God, these rights should not be taken, surrendered, or compromised. Those who practice discrimination compromise the divine declaration and violate the integrity of who we are as Americans. Those who remain silent in witness of discrimination surrender to it. Your silence can be worse than violence. I'm Ed Gray, author of the book 40 Days to a Life of Gold. Elevate your thoughts.
5: Look at somebody and say, God's gonna change your story.

0: In the choir stand. Where is that? In the choir stand. Where it at?
1: In the choir stand. Where
0: is
1: that?
0: Hey!
1: In the choir stand.
0: Eddie, I want to go back to that guy to keep watching.
1: Where is that?
0: Do that break.

0: that's in the choir set, baby. Yes, it is. Anybody still singing the choir? Where you at, choir members? God bless you. Oh, yeah. Praise in the choir set.
1: It's time for a Power Minute.
2: This is Ed Gray. Proverbs 31, verses 8 through 9 tells us, "Speak up for those who cannot speak for themselves, for the rights of all who are destitute. Speak up and judge fairly. Defend the rights of the poor and needy." Poor people often do not have the resources and connections to successfully speak for themselves, which is why they are often targeted for traffic stops, illegal searches, and sometimes accused of crimes that police know they did not commit. It is the responsibility of those of us with voices to speak up for them and defend the rights of the poor and needy, especially if you call yourself a Christian. I'll speak more about this tomorrow. I'm Ed Gray, author of the book 40 Days to a Life of Gold. Plant today's thought in the garden of your mind and let your consciousness grow with it.
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0: Hey, hey, welcome to Never Miss a Beat. I'm Tamaya J. I hope you're having a great day. Happy Monday, everybody. Listen, we got some great music coming your way, but first let's take a moment and thank God for everything he's done for us. Lord, we are nothing without you and the music I play. I pray that it will touch and inspire someone to want more of you, Jesus. Amen. All right, y'all, listen, I am coming to you live from New Jersey. Yes, yes, yes, I am home. I am here celebrating my Bishop's retirement. I want to give a big shout out to Bishop E. Earl Jenkins. We love you, and tonight is going to be amazing. All right, y'all, keep it locked right here. We got Dietrich Haddon on the way on Never Miss the Beat. I'm Tamaya J.
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2: 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Make sure y'all get into y'all word, all right? We got some more great music on the way. Keep it locked right here on Never Miss a Beat.
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